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We might have had our blues in the past, but somehow our friendship seems to last.

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0: since when are you interested in a match, Hava? 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And you have your eye on the rabbi's son.
1: Well, why not? We only have one rabbi, and he only has one son. Why shouldn't I want the best?
0: Because you're a girl from a poor family. So whatever Yenta brings, you'll take. Right? Of course, right.
2: Huddle! Oh, Huddle! Have I made a match for you? He's handsome. He's young. All right, he's 62. But he's a nice man, a good catch. True? True. I promise you'll be happy. And even if you're not, there's more to life than that.
0: Don't ask me what.
2: Bride. He's handsome. He's tall. That is, from side to side. But he's a nice man. A good catch, right?
3: Right.
2: You heard he has a temper.
3: He'll beat you every night.
2: But only when he's sober.
4: So you're all right. Did you think you'd get

name's TJ. Scorpio. Let me guess. Virgo, right? Well, put away that rosary, girl, 'cause I'm here to sweep you off your knees.

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1: Yes!

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I'm getting out of here and I'm going right to the top. And I'm gonna be a hat check girl. At Sardi's East, honey. And I'm gonna wear one of those cute little black numbers. You know the ones cut up to here and down to there. Ooh, all those hats coming in. Derbies, Homburgs. Ooh, and that cute little checkered number with the

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bucked that up. Sorry. I do apologize. I'm away with the fairies. I wasn't away with the fairies. I turned the mic on, but I forgot to turn the CD off. Anyway, coming up for you, I've got Everybody's Clown by Jimmy Hocking. ¶¶

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1: 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Another Mike Brady one up there, Kazali.

Going to take you out tonight with, what am I taking you out with? I can't even remember. Dream Theater. But for now, shot in the dark with Temptation, Gippsland FM.

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0: The local footy's wrapped up for season 2026 with Mowi last week defeating Lee and Gutha in a thrilling 8-point victory in the Gippsland League. Narnagoon got the job done over Phillip Island in the West Gippsland League, and the Gippsland Power defeated the Dandenong Stingrays in the Talent League to claim their first premiership in 21 years. As the saying goes, in the AFL world, there's one day in September, and that's this Saturday as Greg King kicks off the final Saturday afternoon sports fest from 2 p.m. Tune in to a mix of music and match updates throughout the afternoon. 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

Dr. Hook with a great song written by Shel Silverstein. Completely different to Boy Named Sue, isn't it? Sylvia's mother. Really, really sad song. Now, to take us pretty close to the news, we're going to have Led Zeppelin. Yes, Led Zeppelin. Black Dog.

lose your sense. Take what you have gathered from coincidence.

And welcome to Friday's edition of the Country Crew on this public holiday. And thank you to Chris for the breakfast program this morning. A great show put together by Chris, as always. As he said, he's taken a break for 5 weeks, so we'll look forward to having him back when he comes back. Right now, I'm going to start it off with a bit of Slim Dusty with Waltzing Matilda.

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0: 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And that one, get to play Spirit of the Land, that song and the album.